0: Well, even though we're towards the end of the day, it's still National Coffee Day for a little while. National Coffee Day celebrated across the country. And if you were wondering what America's favorite kind of coffee is, like overall, black coffee. Yeah, just your plain old black coffee with nothing in it is what is the most popular coffee in the United States. That also, I do believe, also counts espresso in that. So espresso or just regular plain black drip coffee. But if you're wondering also, this time around this year, they do the survey every year. The number one city for coffee is not Seattle. It is actually Orlando this year, followed by Portland, then Miami, Long Beach, then Seattle, Tampa, San Francisco, Oakland, Pittsburgh, and Austin.
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7: An isolated early shower can't be ruled out, otherwise partly cloudy tonight with a low of 55 and a generally calm southwest wind. That breeze will turn to the west around 10 miles per hour for Wednesday, partly cloudy with a couple of showers possible and a high of 74. 64, though, for Thursday, partly cloudy with a breezy north wind at place. That'll be at the tune of 15 to 25 miles per hour. From the Storm Center at Kelvin Land TV, I'm meteorologist Adam Rudd.

0: That's Daughtry and Home. It's September 29th. Let's take a look at your celebrity birthdays for the day. They include actor Zachary Levi, probably best known these days as the star of the movie Shazam. He also was in the NBC spy comedy Chuck. He is turning 46 today. It's a birthday for actress Chrissy Metz. We know her as Kate Pearson on This Is Us. Chrissy is 46 years old today. It's also a birthday for Bryant Gumbel, turning 78, and actor Ian McShane from the John Wick movies and Deadwood. He is 84 today.
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0: and Shaboozy with a bar song. I'm Karen. I hope you're having a great night. Thanks for spending part of it right here with us.
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0: There's Leona Lewis. I'm Karen. And everything kind of comes back in style eventually, including hairstyles. According to Glamour magazine, some recognizable hairstyles from the 1980s are really starting to make a comeback. The common theme, of course, you already know this, volume, a lot of volume. Yes, in the 80s, it was volume and hairspray. If you were around then, you remember Aquanette. Well, here are some of the classic looks that are now finding new life this year. Apparently, Madonna. People are coming in asking for Madonna's many different 80s looks. The side part blowout that Cindy Crawford kind of made famous. The curls that Julia Roberts and Sarah Jessica Parker used to have. Dolly Parton, those permed curls. Diana Ross, the curls from her. And, of course, Princess Diana, that flipped out end look. So those are the ones that people are asking for in the salons.
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9: Beyond a nice little early shower, we'll call it partly cloudy overall tonight with a low of 55, southwest winds around 10 miles per hour. A shower or two, especially south and east of the city, otherwise partly cloudy for Wednesday with a high of 74, west winds at 10 miles per hour. A breezy day for Thursday, partly cloudy, cooler with a high of 64, north winds at 15 to 25 miles per hour. From the Storm Center, I'm meteorologist Adam Rudd.

0: with my life. It's September 29th. It's time to go back on this day in history and see what happened today. It's some TV trivia for you. On this day 40 years ago, it was 1986, and that's when the TV show Designing Women debuted on CBS. Hard to believe that that was 40 years ago, of course, starring Delta Burke and Jean Smart, among others, but it lasted 8 seasons. On this day 40 years ago.
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0: That's Taylor Swift with The Fate of Ophelia. Hi, I'm Karen, and it's time now for your good news story for your Tuesday night. This is a story about a 24-year-old Canadian man. His name is Matthew. Well, Matthew just pulled off a daring mountain rescue. He helped an injured hang glider who had crashed into a tree. This sounds so terrible. The man in danger, the hang glider, was left hanging about 200 feet below the summit, but Matthew luckily found him and was able to scramble up a steep slope in order to reach him. He used a knife that he had on himself to cut the man free from the harness, and he helped him down, but he did have a serious knee wound, but it looks like the man's going to be okay. Matthew stayed with him for about 3 hours until a helicopter rescue team was able to arrive and take him to get treated.
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8: An isolated early shower can't be ruled out, otherwise partly cloudy tonight with a low of 55 and a generally calm southwest wind. That breeze will turn to the west around 10 miles per hour for Wednesday, partly cloudy with a couple of showers possible and a high of 74. 64, though, for Thursday, partly cloudy with a breezy north wind at place. That'll be at the tune of 15 to 25 miles per hour. From the Storm Center at Kelvin Land TV, I'm meteorologist Adam Rudd.

0: Well, do you think it's too early to put up Halloween decorations? It's almost October. Now, mine have been up for like a month, but in a new national poll, 41% of people say you should wait until between October 1st and the 15th to put up your Halloween decorations. But I think that's too late because Halloween is a very small, you know, window when it comes to like celebrating the season. I say put them up early and enjoy it.
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0: Rascal Flatts. It's September 29th, and a check of your celebrity birthdays include actor Zachary Levi. You know him as the star of Shazam, but he was also Chuck in the NBC spy comedy called Chuck. Zachary Levi is 46. It's also a birthday for actress Chrissy Metz. We know her as Kate Pearson on This Is Us. She turns 46.
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0: It's Benson Boone. I'm Karen. And hey, we're almost halfway to the middle of the work week. Thanks for being here.
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0: That's Mr. Mister. I'm Karen. That's a big hit from the 80s, and there is something from the 80s making a comeback, according to Glamour magazine. It's the hairstyles. So I grew up in the 80s and 90s, and I remember big teased hair, lots of aquanet, huge bangs. You know what I'm talking about. And apparently that's the look that's coming back. Glamour magazine says hair right now, volume is the word. And there are a lot of celebrities from the 80s that people are taking pictures of to salons and saying, I want to look like this. Some of those celebrities, Madonna, any 80s Madonna look, there were a lot of them, is popular right now. Julia Roberts and Sarah Jessica Parker, Dolly Parton, that real curly hair, and also the side part blowout that Cindy Crawford made popular. Just some of the 80s hairstyles back in fashion.
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9: An isolated early shower can't be ruled out, otherwise partly cloudy tonight with a low of 55 and a generally calm southwest wind. That breeze will turn to the west around 10 miles per hour for Wednesday, partly cloudy with a couple of showers possible and a high of 74. 64 though for Thursday, partly cloudy with a breezy north wind at place. That'll be at the tune of 15 to 25 miles per hour. From the Storm Center at Kelvin Land TV, I'm meteorologist Adam Rudd.

0: Well, it's right around this time each evening. We like to go back on this day in history and learn a little something. And it was 40 years ago on this day, the year was 1986, that the TV show Designing Women first debuted on TV. Hard to believe Designing Women, now 40 years old, of course, starring Jean Smart and Delta Burke, among others. And it ran for 8 seasons.
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0: Teddy Swims. It's Lose Control. I'm Karen, and that's it for me. Find me anytime on Instagram, though, at Karen on the Air. I hope you have a great night. I'll talk to you again tomorrow evening.
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0: Huntrix with Golden. You know, it's been a while since I've been in a first date because my wife and I have been together for quite some time. But after all those years of dating apps, ghosting, situationships, and even people asking AI what to text, a lot of people are saying that the rules of dating have changed, and I can understand that. The biggest advice? Relax. A first date isn't a marriage audition. No, it's just a chance to see if you enjoy being around someone. A lot of dating coaches recommend treating the date like a conversation instead of a job interview. Yeah, you just, you know, have a normal conversation. Leave the ex talk at home, offer a genuine compliment, and focus less on what they like you and more on whether you like them. They also say flirting goes a long way and that chemistry isn't always instant. Basically, just stop putting so much pressure on yourself and just get out and have some fun and learn to meet someone new and see if you're compatible.
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5: A couple of isolated showers are possible as we head into the day on Wednesday. Otherwise, we'll call it a mix of sun and clouds with a high of 74, west winds at 10 miles per hour. We'll have a dry first day of October on Thursday, partly cloudy and 64, north winds at 15 to 25 miles per hour. We'll stay in the mid-60s on Friday with mostly sunny skies with a few showers on Saturday. From the Storm Center at Kello Land TV, I'm meteorologist Adam Rudd.

0: Benson Boone, and sorry, I'm here for someone else. He's got one of them mustaches that a lot of people are saying, what's up with those mustaches?
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0: Prince taking us back to 1999. I'm John Laurenti. If you're in the corporate world, it turns out that the ultimate management training program might be just raising a daughter. It's been found that when male bosses become dads to girls, they're more likely to hire, promote, and even help close the pay gap with women. It's been found that after the birth of the first daughter, female hiring increased nearly 3%, while women working for those managers saw promotions and earnings rise as well. The theory is that having a daughter makes gender inequality more personal and easier to recognize. And to no surprise, companies didn't suffer any drop in performance when women were hired or promoted. So if you've got a boss who's a proud girl dad, well, science says he just might be a little bit more tuned in to workplace fairness for you.
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5: Partly cloudy skies will carry into the day on Wednesday. Maybe a shower or two with a high of 74. West winds around 10 miles per hour. Partly cloudy to start the month of October on Thursday. 64 with a north wind at 15 to 25 miles per hour. Then mainly dry Friday and Saturday, though Saturday could feature a shower or two. We'll see mid-60s for Friday, near 70 for Saturday. From the Storm Center at KELOWEN TV, I'm meteorologist Adam Rudd.

0: Ophelia. Taylor Swift with the Fate of Ophelia. Have you ever had a Jamba Juice? They're really good. I mean, the company sells smoothies, blended coffee, fruit bowls, various drinks, oatmeal, and juices. Now, the company, which is franchised, reports that it has lost a lot of locations, over 130 stores to be exact. Now, the challenge for this company is that a smoothie is easier to cut out of your budget than coffee. And coffee has become part habit, part ritual, and part reward for a lot of people. So a smoothie, even though it may be healthier or more substantial, but at $9 a cup, a lot of us are more likely to say, you know what? I really don't need the smoothie today. I'll have a coffee.
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6: Partly cloudy skies will carry into the day on Wednesday. Maybe a shower or two with a high of 74. West winds around 10 miles per hour. Partly cloudy to start the month of October on Thursday, 64 with a north wind of 15 to 25 miles per hour. Then mainly dry Friday and Saturday, though Saturday could feature a shower or two. We'll see mid-60s for Friday, near 70 for Saturday. From the Storm Center at Kelowna TV, I'm meteorologist Adam Rudd.

0: Ellie Goulding and Love Me Like You Do. You know, I wear headphones every day for my job because I have to listen to the music, and I'm wearing them right now. And I do take them off when I'm done talking to you. But as you know, everyday life is growing noisier and noisier, and more of us are losing our hearing sooner. And a lot of doctors now report that patients in their 40s and 50s, and sometimes even in their teens, are turning up in their waiting rooms complaining that things don't sound as clear as they used to. Now, a major source of hearing damage comes from tools and toys of recreation. We are always pounding our ears with gas-powered leaf blowers, high-amplified stereos, and NASCAR races, as well as 1,875-watt hair dryers. But you're not using a hair dryer all day long. It is noisy, but you got to protect your ears.
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5: A couple of isolated showers are possible as we head into the day on Wednesday. Otherwise, we'll call it a mix of sun and clouds with a high of 74, west winds at 10 miles per hour. We'll have a dry first day of October on Thursday, partly cloudy and 64, north winds at 15 to 25 miles per hour. We'll stay in the mid-60s on Friday with mostly sunny skies with a few showers on Saturday. From the Storm Center at Kello Wayne TV, I'm meteorologist Adam Rutt.

0: Kings of Leon and You Somebody. I'm John Laurenti. And if you're in an office situation where you have to digest a new report for work or you have to prepare for a big meeting with the boss, the best time to read a report or mentally prepare for the meeting happening tomorrow is at 4 in the afternoon. Why? Well, as your body temperature subtly rises between 4 and 6 p.m., your long-term memory is at its sharpest.
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0: stars than I just might. You know, you really have to wonder what the doctors of the future are going to think of today's medicine. I mean, will they think it's just as idiotic as we think the medicine of the 1800s and 1900s was? The reason for that is I stumbled across this in a book today. These are some so-called state-of-the-art medical techniques from 1899, the year my grandmother was born. For alcoholism, you slowly suck on an orange. For an earache, you pour almost boiling water in the ear. Drink a cup of coffee to help combat insomnia, not a good idea, and administer electric shocks to cut short a hysteria attack. Bleeding from the jugular vein will help acute bronchitis. I don't think that works at all. Morphine suppositories can alleviate vomiting during pregnancy. And for acne, take some arsenic. All of those things I just mentioned, don't do.
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7: Partly cloudy skies will carry into the day on Wednesday. Maybe a shower or two with a high of 74. West winds around 10 miles per hour. Partly cloudy to start the month of October on Thursday. 64 with a north wind at 15 to 25 miles per hour. Then mainly dry Friday and Saturday, though Saturday could feature a shower or two. We'll see mid-60s for Friday, near 70 for Saturday. From the Storm Center at Kello ENTV, I'm meteorologist Adam Rook.

0: of a bad name on a Wednesday. Now, it may not be the best day of the week, but it is, according to a survey, the best day to ask bosses because bosses are most receptive to requests from their employees on a Wednesday. So today is the day to do it. If you're asking for a pay raise, more time off, anything you need, they'll say, sure, it's Wednesday. No, they won't. But give it a shot anyway. Wednesdays have a special feel to them because they capture the universal, you know, struggle we all go through with tiredness, caffeine dependence, and we're halfway to the weekend. We can relate.
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2: Areas of dense fog this morning. Temperatures, though, climbing back to the mid-70s this afternoon. Partly sunny and a light wind. We do expect some rain on radar tonight. Most of that is going to be south of Sioux Falls. Yankton and Vermilion, a much better chance of rain. Lows here in the mid-50s. And then for tomorrow, cooling off. North wind at a high temperature at 64. From the Storm Center at Kettleland TV, I'm meteorologist Brian Karstens.

0: Alex Warren, Ordinary. I am Tyler. And doesn't it seem like every time you turn around right now, somebody you know, family, friends, somebody at work is having a birthday in September or coming up in October. Just go back 9 or 10 months and you'll know why. But anyway, the number one zodiac sign is Pisces, February 19th to March 20th, and they're able to figure out others' feelings before those people even get to speak. I think that's talent. That means they're incredible shoulders to cry on, can soothe a friend in need, and in a matter of minutes, Pisces will make you feel loved, appreciated, and accepted. I say more Pisces, please.
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7: Areas of dense fog around this morning. Be careful about that. Temperatures this afternoon trying to warm up, though. High near 74 with a light wind. Areas of showers will return south of Sioux Falls as we go through this evening. Our forecast for our overnight low is about 54 in Sioux Falls. Tomorrow, we're back up with partly cloudy skies and a high in the mid-60s. From the Storm Center at Kettleland TV, I'm Brian Karstens.

0: absolutely time for a celebration. Get the cake, get the candles. Can you even believe to think that it's been 50 years of Survey Says Family Feud, celebrating five decades of families battling it out together. Hilarious answers. Richard Dawson, the original host, kissing all the women, and so many hosts in between him and Steve Harvey, who's really come on and really revamped the show and made it way more fun. It's become one of TV's most iconic game shows. 50 years of Feud, and somehow my answers always seem to get the X. It's like, meh.
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1: 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The lack of water causes an average of 3 muscle cramps, 2 dizzy spells, and 2 headaches a week. 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So sorry about that.
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7: Areas of dense fog this morning. Temperatures, though, climbing back to the mid-70s this afternoon, partly sunny and a light wind. We do expect some rain on radar tonight. Most of that is going to be south of Sioux Falls. Yankton and Vermilion, a much better chance of rain. Lows here in the mid-50s. And then for tomorrow, cooling off, north wind at a high temperature at 64. From the Storm Center at Kettleland TV, I'm meteorologist Brian Karstens.

0: Boyz II Men, I'll Make Love to You. Good morning, I am Tyler. Can you imagine this? Going over the rainbow and actually smelling it. The Wizard of Oz is getting a whole new experience at the Sphere in Las Vegas. You could see it, hear it, and now you could smell it. Right. I mean, it's like crazy. Special scents are being added to the classic movie, bringing Dorothy, the Emerald City, and even the Wicked Witch to life in a whole new way. Somewhere over the rainbow, and somehow, some way, I think it's going to smell really, really good. Cannot wait.
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0: my name is Tyler. Good morning to you. I know there's so many shows out there right now, streaming and on TV, but something you have to check out. Wonka, The Golden Ticket, coming up tonight. The big finale on Netflix, the chocolate, the surprises, all the scheming they do. But one golden ticket is going to change everything for one person. If you've been following it, you know the adventure. You know it's been great. And the amount that they're going to win is the ultimate prize. I think it's $3 million, which is $100,000 a year for the next 30 years. Definitely something you want to check out, and it's for the family. So, all good.
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10: Areas of dense fog around this morning. Be careful about that. Temperatures this afternoon trying to warm up, though. High near 74 with a light wind. Areas of showers will return south of Sioux Falls as we go through this evening. Our forecast for our overnight low is about 54 in Sioux Falls. Tomorrow, we're back up with partly cloudy skies and a high in the mid-60s. From the Storm Center at Kettleland TV, I'm Brian Karstens.

0: Hey, it's Tyler. Got to say good morning to you. Got to keep your mind and your body moving all day long. And if you want to keep your blood sugar steadier during the day, four simple drink choices are going to help. Water, I think we all knew that one. Unsweetened tea, pretty good. Sparkling water, I'm like, I don't know, it's too bubbly. And coffee without added sugar. The mission is to skip the sugary drinks that could send your blood sugar soaring. Small little changes can make the difference. And sometimes the healthiest drink is simply the one with nothing added. I know it's boring, but it's healthy.
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0: 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Good morning, I'm Tyler. Wow, Ed Sheeran, he's been through the car wash with the top down and the windows rolled down for at least a week or so. But all I know is I met him backstage at a concert he was at. What a great performer and a great guy. He kept feeding me ribs for like a half an hour. I'm like, Ed, stop with the ribs. Don't worry about me. Go on stage or something.
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0: Glory of Love, Peter Cetera. His first solo single after leaving Chicago, and was the theme song for The Karate Kid Part 2. Fit the movie perfectly, and all of a sudden became a love song played at weddings and proms all across America. The number of proms that had this. Now, the song was written by Peter, his wife at the time, and David Foster, who had produced Chicago's albums 16 and 17 when Cetera was with the group.
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0: golden huntrix, a poacher in a South African national park that was trying to shoot white rhinos, was trampled to death by a herd of elephants. And the park rangers think they were ambushed. Now, the rangers say in Kruger National Park, it appears the herd of elephants watched the hunters, who were carrying high-power rifles, track the rhinos up the waterway. The elephants were hiding in the trees at the time, and the poachers didn't pay any attention to them. Then when they lined up their shot, the elephants came out of hiding, then got a hold of one of them and smushed him to death. Like, complete smush. The other one got away. Yeah, the rangers say it's kind of cool when the animals in the park begin to fight back against the poachers.
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8: weather. Areas of dense fog around this morning. Be careful about that. Temperatures this afternoon trying to warm up, though. High near 74 with a light wind. Areas of showers will return south of Sioux Falls as we go through this evening. Our forecast for our overnight low is about 54 in Sioux Falls. Tomorrow, we're back up with partly cloudy skies and a high in the mid-60s. From the Storm Center at Kettleland TV, I'm Brian Karstens.

0: Fight Song, Rachel Platten. I guess when you got to go, you got to go. A man drove his SUV into Rosenberg Kroger because he had to go potty. Yes, he told police he was upset that the doors to the pharmacy were locked. So the obvious solution was drive through them. Going to another restroom wasn't a possibility. See, this is the kicker. It also happened at 4:30 Sunday morning. The Kroger in Rosenberg doesn't open until 6 a.m. He's there before operating hours. And mad that the doors are locked and he can't go to the potty. I'm still fascinated that the solution is, well, obviously I have to drive into the store. I'm pretty sure you and I could have come up with lots of other alternatives. And it wouldn't have taken that long either.
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10: Areas of dense fog this morning. Temperatures, though, climbing back to the mid-70s this afternoon. Partly sunny and a light wind. We do expect some rain on radar tonight. Most of that is going to be south of Sioux Falls. Yankton and Vermilion, a much better chance of rain. Lows here in the mid-50s. And then for tomorrow, cooling off. North wind and a high temperature at 64. From the Storm Center at Kettleland TV, I'm meteorologist Brian Karstens.

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0: The fate of Ophelia, Taylor Swift. She gave a shout out to friends Dakota Johnson and Colin Farrell for trusting her with their time and talent on the Patient Zero video shoot. Have you seen it yet? It debuted during Sunday's MTV Video Music Awards, and it is kind of a story, a darker gothic tale. It does star Taylor, and one of the things she talked about is getting to work with an Oscar award-winning cinematographer. She said it was really cool to see how he approached his craft and the genre, and she learned so much in the little time they got to work together. I'm just impressed that she is still trying to learn as she's going through this process, that she's trying to express herself. She's trying to find ways to integrate her music and the visuals in new and different ways and tell stories, but also learn at the same time.
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7: Areas of dense fog around this morning. Be careful about that. Temperatures this afternoon trying to warm up, though. High near 74 with a light wind. Areas of showers will return south of Sioux Falls as we go through this evening. Our forecast for our overnight low is about 54 in Sioux Falls. Tomorrow, we're back up with partly cloudy skies and a high in the mid-60s. From the Storm Center at Kettleland TV, I'm Brian Karstens.

0: Vogue, Madonna. The idea for that song, born out of one of Madonna's friends, talking about a weird dance craze she saw in some New York clubs, where the men would just stand there in a strange pose for a little bit of time and then strike another one. You know, Vogue. That song was meant to be a B-side, but once it was played for the record executives, they said, no, the song's too good. It's got to be an A.
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12: 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Give

0: Big girls don't cry, Fergie. Belgium has a laughing problem. Well, laughing gas, to be specific. Now, right around the pandemic, the idea of that rave use of nitrous oxide, using it in small whiffs, to lose your mind for about a minute or so, gained popularity and turned from the clubs into bars and even social settings in Belgium. Now, 2 years ago, they officially made recreational purchases and sales illegal, but that's not stopping them. The market is still there. It goes through all the social media channels, and they're finding problems cleaning up the mass amount of cylinders because it's compressed gas, and even though it's empty, it still can create a small explosion when crushed, you know, at the landfill. Can cause up to $500,000 in damage per canister.
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5: Mostly cloudy skies are going to hang around this afternoon with the south winds at 5 miles per hour and highs near 74 degrees. For tonight, lows will be around 56 and skies will remain mostly cloudy before becoming partly cloudy tomorrow. Highs are going to be cooler near 64. From the Keloland Live Doppler HD Storm Center, I'm meteorologist Jalen Borson.

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0: just might. 95.7 Kello FM, Bruno Mars, I Just Might. I want to talk now about the Stampede home opener this Saturday. They're going to play the Sioux City Musketeers at the Premier Center. And I've got some exciting news for you. Aside from the fact that it's going to be a great day, tailgate parties start at the Birdcage, 3:30 in the afternoon, puck drop 6:05. They're going to have the Clark Cup Championship banner ceremony right before the game. 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
8: It is going to be a quiet afternoon as mostly cloudy skies continue with highs near 74 and south winds around 5 miles per hour. For tonight, northerly winds will return and we are going to cool to a low of 56. The clouds are expected to linger before decreasing for tomorrow. From the Kelloland Live Doppler HD Storm Center, I'm meteorologist Jalen Borson.

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0: 95.7 Kello FM. That's Berlin. Take my breath away. I'm Andy Harris. Sioux Falls Stampede home opener on Saturday, kicking off the home season for the Clark Cup champions. A lot of great things are going to happen. 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
9: Mostly cloudy skies are going to hang around this afternoon with the south winds at 5 miles per hour and highs near 74 degrees. For tonight, lows will be around 56 and skies will remain mostly cloudy before becoming partly cloudy tomorrow. Highs are going to be cooler near 64. From the Kelloland Live Doppler HD Storm Center, I'm meteorologist Jalen Borson.

0: 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There she goes. Leanne Rimes, How Do I Live? I'm Andy Harris. Well, final weekend coming up for shows of The Masquerade, a musical allegory at the Orpheum Theater in downtown Sioux Falls. 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

0: 95.7 Kello FM. That was Alex Warren. I'm Andy Harris. Saturday at the Premier Center, Sioux Falls Stampede, the home opener in defense of their Clark Cup championship. 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It's going to be a great day Saturday with a Stampede. Coming up, forecast from the Kelloland Live Doppler Storm Center. 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
7: Partly to mostly cloudy as we head through the night with a low of 54. North winds at 5 to 10 miles per hour. A cooler start to October, partly cloudy and 63. Breezy as well with a north wind at 15 to 25 miles per hour. We'll have a little more sunshine, though, to close the work and school week. Mostly sunny with a high around 60 and a light easterly breeze in place as well. From the Storm Center at Kelloland TV, I'm meteorologist Adam Rook.

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0: 95.7 Kello FM, Jack and Diane, John Mellencamp. I'm Andy Harris. 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
8: Becoming partly to mostly cloudy as we go through the rest of the night with a low of 54, north winds at 5 to 10 miles per hour. We don't warm up all that much for the first day of October, Thursday featuring a mix of sun and clouds and 63 for a high. The north wind will be breezy at 15 to 25 miles per hour. And then mostly sunny for Friday, a high on either side of 60 with a light east breeze around 5 miles per hour. From the Storm Center at Kelloland TV, I'm meteorologist Adam Rook.

0: 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I'm Andy Harris. 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

0: It's Olivia Dean and Man I Need. Heard from U2 a little while ago, too. Now, U2 is going to release their 16th studio album, Carnaval de Luz, on November 13th. Carnaval de Luz is their first collection of songs in 9 years. Yeah, featuring a duet with Dolly Parton. In fact, the duet with Dolly Parton on the song Torn is reported as her final vocal recording. U2 is extra busy these days. The band's also going to be honored February 7th in Los Angeles as the 2027 Music Cares Persons of the Year. 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
11: Partly to mostly cloudy as we head through the night with a low of 54. North winds at 5 to 10 miles per hour. A cooler start to October, partly cloudy and 63. Breezy as well with a north wind at 15 to 25 miles per hour. We'll have a little more sunshine, though, to close the work and school week. Mostly sunny with a high around 60 and a light easterly breeze in place as well. From the Storm Center at Kelvin TV, I'm meteorologist Adam Rudd.

0: It's Faith Hill and Breathe. I just realized this. You know, Faith Hill, early on in her career, long before she made it big, she was rejected as a backup singer for Reba McEntire. I mean, it just goes to show you, perseverance, keep going, right?
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